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1: Els controls tècnics en Joan Ferrés. Gràcies, company. Salut i a reveure. I just want to do God's will. And he's allowed me to go up to the mountain. And I've looked over. And I've seen the promised land. 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